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2: From the Mibash area, here's your forecast. For tonight, it'll be partly cloudy with a 50% chance of showers and thunderstorms, lows around 70, and west winds 5 to 10 miles an hour gusting to 20. For Tuesday, it'll be mostly cloudy, then becoming partly cloudy with highs in the lower 80s and north winds 10 to 15 miles an hour. And Tuesday night, it'll be mostly clear with lows in the upper 50s. That's your Mibash area forecast. I'm Troy Alcorn.
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3: From the My Bash area, here's your forecast. For tonight, it'll be partly cloudy with a 50% chance of showers and thunderstorms, lows around 70, and west winds 5 to 10 miles an hour gusting to 20. For Tuesday, it'll be mostly cloudy, then becoming partly cloudy with highs in the lower 80s and north winds 10 to 15 miles an hour. And Tuesday night, it'll be mostly clear with lows in the upper 50s. That's your My Bash area forecast. I'm Troy Alcorn.
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3: From the My Bash area, here's your forecast. For tonight, it'll be partly cloudy with a 50% chance of showers and thunderstorms, lows around 70, and west winds 5 to 10 miles an hour gusting to 20. For Tuesday, it'll be mostly cloudy, then becoming partly cloudy with highs in the lower 80s and north winds 10 to 15 miles an hour. And Tuesday night, it'll be mostly clear with lows in the upper 50s. That's your My Bash Area forecast. I'm Troy Alcorn.
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3: From the MyBash area, here's your forecast. For tonight, it'll be partly cloudy with a 50% chance of showers and thunderstorms, lows around 70, and west winds 5 to 10 miles an hour, gusting to 20. For Tuesday, it'll be mostly cloudy, then becoming partly cloudy with highs in the lower 80s and north winds 10 to 15 miles an hour. And Tuesday night, it'll be mostly clear with lows in the upper 50s. That's your MyBash area forecast. I'm Troy Alcorn.
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2: From the My Bash area, here's your forecast. For tonight, it'll be partly cloudy with a 50% chance of showers and thunderstorms, lows around 70, and west winds 5 to 10 miles an hour gusting to 20. For Tuesday, it'll be mostly cloudy, then becoming partly cloudy with highs in the lower 80s and north winds 10 to 15 miles an hour. And Tuesday night, it'll be mostly clear with lows in the upper 50s. That's your My Bash area forecast. I'm Troy Alcorn.
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3: From the My Bash area, here's your forecast. For tonight, it'll be partly cloudy with a 50% chance of showers and thunderstorms, lows around 70, and west winds 5 to 10 miles an hour gusting to 20. For Tuesday, it'll be mostly cloudy, then becoming partly cloudy with highs in the lower 80s and north winds 10 to 15 miles an hour. And Tuesday night, it'll be mostly clear with lows in the upper 50s. That's your My Bash area forecast. I'm Troy Alcorn.
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2: From the Mibash area, here's your forecast. For tonight, it'll be partly cloudy with a 50% chance of showers and thunderstorms, lows around 70, and west winds 5 to 10 miles an hour, gusting to 20. For Tuesday, it'll be mostly cloudy, then becoming partly cloudy with highs in the lower 80s and north winds 10 to 15 miles an hour. And Tuesday night, it'll be mostly clear with lows in the upper 50s. That's your Mibash area forecast. I'm Troy Alcorn.
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2: From the MyBash area, here's your forecast. For tonight, it'll be partly cloudy with a 50% chance of showers and thunderstorms, lows around 70, and west winds 5 to 10 miles an hour gusting to 20. For Tuesday, it'll be mostly cloudy, then becoming partly cloudy with highs in the lower 80s and north winds 10 to 15 miles an hour. And Tuesday night, it'll be mostly clear with lows in the upper 50s. That's your MyBash area forecast. I'm Troy Alcorn.
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2: From the Mibash area, here's your forecast. For the rest of the morning, mostly clear and comfortable, low by dawn in the upper 50s. As we move through the day, abundant sunshine with a few afternoon clouds, high in the lower 80s. Tonight, partly cloudy and quiet, low in the upper 60s. Then partly sunny and more humid with clouds mixing in through the afternoon, high in the upper 80s. That's your Mibash area forecast. I'm meteorologist Jim Rinaldi.
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3: From the MyBash area, here's your forecast. For the rest of the morning, mostly clear and comfortable. Low by dawn in the upper 50s. As we move through the day, abundant sunshine with a few afternoon clouds, high in the lower 80s. Tonight, partly cloudy and quiet, low in the upper 60s. Then partly sunny and more humid with clouds mixing in through the afternoon, high in the upper 80s. That's your MyBash area forecast. I'm meteorologist Jim Rinaldi.
4: Right now it's 72.
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3: From the My Bash area, here's your forecast. For the rest of the morning, mostly clear and comfortable. Low by dawn in the upper 50s. As we move through the day, abundant sunshine with a few afternoon clouds, high in the lower 80s. Tonight, partly cloudy and quiet, low in the upper 60s. Then partly sunny and more humid with clouds mixing in through the afternoon, high in the upper 80s. That's your My Bash Area forecast. I'm meteorologist Jim Rinaldi.
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3: From the MyBash area, here's your forecast. For the rest of the morning, mostly clear and comfortable. Low by dawn in the upper 50s. As we move through the day, abundant sunshine with a few afternoon clouds, high in the lower 80s. Tonight, partly cloudy and quiet, low in the upper 60s. Then partly sunny and more humid with clouds mixing in through the afternoon, high in the upper 80s. That's your MyBash area forecast. I'm meteorologist Jim Rinaldi.
4: Right now it's 72.
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2: From the My Bash area, here's your forecast. For the rest of the morning, mostly clear and comfortable. Low by dawn in the upper 50s. As we move through the day, abundant sunshine with a few afternoon clouds, high in the lower 80s. Tonight, partly cloudy and quiet, low in the upper 60s. Then partly sunny and more humid with clouds mixing in through the afternoon, high in the upper 80s. That's your My Bash Area forecast. I'm meteorologist Jim Rinaldi.
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2: From the MyBash area, here's your forecast. For the rest of the morning, mostly clear and comfortable. Low by dawn, in the upper 50s. As we move through the day, abundant sunshine with a few afternoon clouds, high in the lower 80s. Tonight, partly cloudy and quiet, low in the upper 60s. Then partly sunny and more humid with clouds mixing in through the afternoon, high in the upper 80s. That's your MyBash area forecast. I'm meteorologist Jim Rinaldi.
3: Right now it's 72.
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2: From the Mibash area, here's your forecast. For the rest of the morning, mostly clear and comfortable. Low by dawn in the upper 50s. As we move through the day, abundant sunshine with a few afternoon clouds, high in the lower 80s. Tonight, partly cloudy and quiet, low in the upper 60s. Then partly sunny and more humid with clouds mixing in through the afternoon, high in the upper 80s. That's your Mibash area forecast. I'm meteorologist Jim Rinaldi.
3: Right now it's 72.
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4: From the My Bash area, here's your forecast. For the rest of the morning, mostly clear and comfortable. Low by dawn in the upper 50s. As we move through the day, abundant sunshine with a few afternoon clouds, high in the lower 80s. Tonight, partly cloudy and quiet, low in the upper 60s. Then partly sunny and more humid with clouds mixing in through the afternoon, high in the upper 80s. That's your My Bash Area forecast. I'm meteorologist Jim Rinaldi.
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2: From the Mibash area, here's your forecast. For the rest of the morning, mostly clear and comfortable. Low by dawn in the upper 50s. As we move through the day, abundant sunshine with a few afternoon clouds, high in the lower 80s. Tonight, partly cloudy and quiet, low in the upper 60s. Then partly sunny and more humid with clouds mixing in through the afternoon, high in the upper 80s. That's your Mibash area forecast. I'm meteorologist Jim Rinaldi.
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4: From the My Bash area, here's your forecast. For the rest of the morning, mostly clear and comfortable. Low by dawn in the upper 50s. As we move through the day, abundant sunshine with a few afternoon clouds, high in the lower 80s. Tonight, partly cloudy and quiet, low in the upper 60s. Then partly sunny and more humid with clouds mixing in through the afternoon, high in the upper 80s. That's your My Bash Area forecast. I'm meteorologist Jim Rinaldi.
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3: From the My Bash area, here's your forecast. For the rest of the morning, mostly clear and comfortable. Low by dawn in the upper 50s. As we move through the day, abundant sunshine with a few afternoon clouds, high in the lower 80s. Tonight, partly cloudy and quiet, low in the upper 60s. Then partly sunny and more humid with clouds mixing in through the afternoon, high in the upper 80s. That's your My Bash area forecast. I'm meteorologist Jim Rinaldi.
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3: From the MyBash area, here's your forecast. For the rest of the morning, mostly clear and comfortable. Low by dawn in the upper 50s. As we move through the day, abundant sunshine with a few afternoon clouds, high in the lower 80s. Tonight, partly cloudy and quiet, low in the upper 60s. Then partly sunny and more humid with clouds mixing in through the afternoon, high in the upper 80s. That's your MyBash area forecast. I'm meteorologist Jim Rinaldi.
4: Right now it's 72.
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2: The Miami County Community Foundation recently awarded a $5,000 grant to Pet Friendly Services of Indiana to expand affordable spay and neuter services for pet owners in Miami County. 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Pet Friendly Services of Indiana has worked to prevent pet homelessness since 1977 by increasing access to affordable, high-quality spay and neuter services throughout the state. 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By expanding affordable spay and neuter services, the program aims to reduce unplanned litters, decrease shelter overcrowding, and improve the health and well-being of both pets and the communities they live in. 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You can also find the full details of this story by visiting yournewslocal.com. MSD of Wabash County is pleased to announce the hiring of Tony Ugin as the new athletic director at Northfield Junior Senior High School. He brings more than 3 decades of experience in education, coaching, and athletic administration to the role, along with a deep connection to the Northfield community. You can read the full details of this story by visiting yournewslocal.com. 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The Indiana Department of Environmental Management has awarded over $308,000 to 23 solid waste management districts and 8 additional waste and recycling organizations to support waste tire cleanup projects across Indiana. The funding will help communities collect and recycle waste tires, which pose significant health and environmental risks when improperly stored or dumped. Stockpiled or illegally discarded tires can catch fire, harbor disease-carrying mosquitoes and rodents, and contribute to other public health concerns. District grant recipients include Marshall, Cass, Owen, Decatur, Rush, Fountain, Shelby, Hancock, Wabash, and Howard counties. You can read the details of this story by visiting yournewslocal.com.
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4: From the Mibash area, here's your forecast. For this morning, we'll have a mostly cloudy sky, then some sunshine for the midday and afternoon, with temperatures climbing into the lower 80s. Skies will be mainly clear for tonight, with low in the upper 50s. A very nice day for Wednesday, with mostly sunny skies, a comfortably warm afternoon, and temperatures will be in the lower 80s with lower humidity. A sunny day on Thursday, with highs in the lower 80s. That's your Mibash area forecast. I'm meteorologist Jim Rinaldi.
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0: Your home for classic rock, 101.9 Rocks. Diamond Dave, and well, that's life. AC/DC, and we kick things off with Rat, going back to the good old days, cruising around when we were younger with Way Cool Junior cranked all the way up. The good news is, it's no longer Monday. Welcome to Tuesday, which sometimes, as we've said before, kind of feels like Monday number two. But we're going to roll on through it. Of course, we had some showers yesterday. We had some storms roll through the area. Nothing too serious. I mean, I'll tell you what, we did have some serious downpours in the area, though. Some lightning, a little bit of thunder, some of those typical summer July thunderstorms here as we get a little bit closer to wrapping up the month of July in a few days. Clapton, a little Dawkin, feel free to shake me next. We'll squeeze in a request from Cinderella as well on 101.9 Rocks.
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0: 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Go ahead and shake me. Going back a bit on that one from Cinderella. It is your bottom of the hour. Good morning, Coyote. Chris Underwood here, a cup of coffee here on your Tuesdays. Hopefully you had a wonderful Monday. And you know what I always say, if your Monday sucked, you do your best to make Tuesday just a little bit better. Today looks a little bit drier. Now, you know, we always have those chance of storms, although today those chances are not super high. We're going to hang out in the lower 80s for a few days before we kind of warm back up into the middle 80s. But I will say Saturday right now, you might want to keep the umbrella handy. Now, we know the forecast changes a lot, so we'll keep our fingers crossed. But could be a little bit of a damp Saturday. We'll watch that forecast. But first, we got to get through the work week. Genesis and your forecast, we're throwing it all away next on 101.9 Rocks.
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3: From the Wabash area, here's your forecast. For this morning, we'll have a mostly cloudy sky, then some sunshine for the midday and afternoon, with temperatures climbing into the lower 80s. Skies will be mainly clear for tonight, but low in the upper 50s. A very nice day for Wednesday, with mostly sunny skies, a comfortably warm afternoon, temperatures will be in the lower 80s with lower humidity. Sunny day on Thursday, with highs in the lower 80s. That's your Wabash area forecast. I'm meteorologist Jim Rinaldi.
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0: Just do me one little favor. Stop dragging my good old heart around. That is Tom Petty. Good morning. It is a Tuesday. Coyote Chris Underwood with you. And of course, we got a forecast coming up here on the top of the hour. If you've not heard it yet, a little bit drier today, but always that chance coming in. But your Monday is done. Hopefully you had a Monday. Monday seemed like a Monday, didn't it? It was just kind of cloudy, a little dreary. We had a little morning sunshine. We had some afternoon thunderstorms, and it kind of just stayed cloudy and stormed a little bit more through the area around 6 o'clock, 7 o'clock last night. It just kind of felt, overall, it just kind of felt like a Monday, didn't it? It just felt like a Monday. So hopefully today does not feel like yesterday. Today looks a whole lot better with that forecast. Wasp is on the way. We'll squeeze in some Ozzy and maybe a little Iron Maiden before the top of the hour on 101.9 Rocks.
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2: The Miami County Community Foundation recently awarded a $5,000 grant to Pet Friendly Services of Indiana to expand affordable spay and neuter services for pet owners in Miami County. 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Pet Friendly Services of Indiana has worked to prevent pet homelessness since 1977 by increasing access to affordable, high-quality spay and neuter services throughout the state. The organization partners with veterinarians, shelters, rescue organizations, and municipalities to provide preventative services that reduce pet overpopulation and shelter intake before they become larger community challenges. 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By expanding affordable spay and neuter services, the program aims to reduce unplanned litters, decrease shelter overcrowding, and improve the health and well-being of both pets and the communities they live in. 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You can also find the full details of this story by visiting yournewslocal.com. MSD of Wabash County is pleased to announce the hiring of Tony Ugin as the new athletic director at Northfield Junior Senior High School. He brings more than 3 decades of experience in education, coaching, and athletic administration to the role, along with a deep connection to the Northfield community. You can read the full details of this story by visiting yournewslocal.com. 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The Indiana Department of Environmental Management has awarded over $308,000 to 23 solid waste management districts and 8 additional waste and recycling organizations to support waste tire cleanup projects across Indiana. The funding will help communities collect and recycle waste tires, which pose significant health and environmental risks when improperly stored or dumped. Stockpiled or illegally discarded tires can catch fire, harbor disease-carrying mosquitoes and rodents, and contribute to other public health concerns. District grant recipients include Marshall, Cass, Owen, Decatur, Rush, Fountain, Shelby, Hancock, Wabash, and Howard counties. You can read the details of this story by visiting yournewslocal.com.
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4: From the My Bash area, here's your forecast. For this morning, we'll have a mostly cloudy sky, then some sunshine for the midday and afternoon, with temperatures climbing into the lower 80s. Skies will be mainly clear for tonight, but low in the upper 50s. A very nice day for Wednesday, with mostly sunny skies, a comfortably warm afternoon, temperatures will be in the lower 80s with lower humidity. Sunny day on Thursday, with highs in the lower 80s. That's your My Bash area forecast. I'm meteorologist Jim Rinaldi.
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0: Your home for classic rock, 101.9 Rock, squeezing in a request from the website from the cult, a little bit of Cream, and something about you from Boston. It is after 7 now. Don't forget Cubs baseball back tonight, another game against the St. Louis Cardinals. Yep, got a big old series here rolling on with the Cardinals this week, going on all the way through Thursday. Today, is it tonight? Yep, Cubs and the Cardinals. First pitch at 7:10 this evening. And then, I'm sorry, first pitch at 7:45. We're pre-gaming at 7:10 tonight. Cubs and the Cards need a whole bunch of wins here. I always love it when the Cubs can get a sweep. They are long overdue to get a sweep of St. Louis. But coming up tonight, Cubs and the Cards, 7:10, right here on the My Bash Sports Network.
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0: 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Before that, Al DeNova, Life is Just a Fantasy. Loving that fantasy life. CCR before that, and good old Susie Q. If you're trying to make your plans for the work week, I will tell you right now, every day looks really good. It really does. Great days to get off work and play a little golf, maybe jump in the pool, the neighbor's pool. Yeah, great week to get off week. It's to get off work and get outside. It's not smoking hot, so when you get off work, it's still going to be pleasantly nice. Obviously, the sunsets are a little bit later, I believe. What is sunset now? About 8:52, but it's really not dark for about another 20, 25 minutes after that. So days are definitely getting shorter, but this week we'll enjoy those cooler nights. They're going to be a little bit comfortable, maybe a couple of nights there that you can, you know, not have to kick on the AC. You can just kind of put the windows up and just kind of enjoy a little fresh air. Always good every once in a while. Weather and REO, a little Ram Jam. Black Betty coming up on 101.9 Rocks.
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3: From the My Bash area, here's your forecast. For this morning, we'll have a mostly cloudy sky, then some sunshine for the midday and afternoon, with temperatures climbing into the lower 80s. Skies will be mainly clear for tonight, but low in the upper 50s. A very nice day for Wednesday, with mostly sunny skies, a comfortably warm afternoon, temperatures will be in the lower 80s with lower humidity. A sunny day on Thursday, with highs in the lower 80s. That's your My Bash area forecast. I'm meteorologist Jim Rinaldi.
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0: doing what I do Monday through Friday every single morning, and I'm just hanging out at the station. It's Joe Walsh on your home for classic rock, 101.9 Rocks. Great show coming up just a few weeks away. It's hard to believe that it's almost August. That's just insane to me. Oh, I feel like it was Memorial Day, and then boom, it's July 4th weekend, and just like that, we blink a couple of times, and we're already about to fly into August. That is insane to me, which means we're closer to the big show coming to the Honeywell Center on August 13th. That is Vandenberg, my Whitesnake years. Man, I'm going to tell you what. I've heard some good things about this tour. I popped online, watched some videos from this tour. This is going to be a great show. Pick up your tickets online right now at honeywellarts.org, the old-fashioned way, at 260-563-1102. It's Vandenberg, my Whitesnake years, and it's August 13th at the Honeywell Center. Welcome by 101.9 Rocks. The office part of Workday number deuce. It's on the way at 8. It's coming up in minutes.
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2: The Miami County Community Foundation recently awarded a $5,000 grant to Pet Friendly Services of Indiana to expand affordable spay and neuter services for pet owners in Miami County. 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Pet Friendly Services of Indiana has worked to prevent pet homelessness since 1977 by increasing access to affordable, high-quality spay and neuter services throughout the state. 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By expanding affordable spay and neuter services, the program aims to reduce unplanned litters, decrease shelter overcrowding, and improve the health and well-being of both pets and the communities they live in. 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You can also find the full details of this story by visiting yournewslocal.com. MSD of Wabash County is pleased to announce the hiring of Tony Ugin as the new athletic director at Northfield Junior Senior High School. He brings more than three decades of experience in education, coaching, and athletic administration to the role, along with a deep connection to the Northfield community. You can read the full details of this story by visiting yournewslocal.com. 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The Indiana Department of Environmental Management has awarded over $308,000 to 23 solid waste management districts and 8 additional waste and recycling organizations to support waste tire cleanup projects across Indiana. The funding will help communities collect and recycle waste tires, which pose significant health and environmental risks when improperly stored or dumped. Stockpiled or illegally discarded tires can catch fire, harbor disease-carrying mosquitoes and rodents, and contribute to other public health concerns. District grant recipients include Marshall, Cass, Owen, Decatur, Rush, Fountain, Shelby, Hancock, Wabash, and Howard counties. You can read the details of this story by visiting yournewslocal.com.
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4: From the My Bash area, here's your forecast. For this morning, we'll have a mostly cloudy sky, then some sunshine for the midday and afternoon, with temperatures climbing into the lower 80s. Skies will be mainly clear for tonight, with low in the upper 50s. A very nice day for Wednesday, with mostly sunny skies, a comfortably warm afternoon, and temperatures will be in the lower 80s with lower humidity. Sunny day on Thursday, with highs in the lower 80s. That's your My Bash area forecast. I'm meteorologist Jim Rinaldi.
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0: Aerosmith, Genesis, Motorhead, kicking things off after 8. Here we go. You know what time it is. It's time to officially kick off the office part of workday number 2. Hopefully, if you had a struggle bus on a Monday, your Tuesday will be a whole lot better. We caffeine up and we rock on with that Hollywood tease. LA Guns is next on 101.9 Rocks.
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0: 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I'm a little interested in what she might be popping on this weekend. We play it off the vinyl. We play side one. 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And it's commercial free. 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
2: From the My Bash area, here's your forecast. For this morning, we'll have a mostly cloudy sky, then some sunshine for the midday and afternoon, with temperatures climbing into the lower 80s. Skies will be mainly clear for tonight, but low in the upper 50s. A very nice day for Wednesday, with mostly sunny skies, a comfortably warm afternoon, temperatures will be in the lower 80s with lower humidity. Sunny day on Thursday, with highs in the lower 80s. That's your My Bash area forecast. I'm meteorologist Jim Rinaldi.
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0: 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Do me a little favor and give me your money. It's BTO. Just a few days to celebrate today. This actually sounds like a good day to celebrate this. When is the last time you went to a water park? When is the last time you threw the kids, the grandkids, the family, grabbed some friends, and headed to a water park? Sometimes we got to pretend we're young again. Nothing beats a water park on a hot day. And today is one of those days to celebrate it. It's National Water Park Day. It is Buffalo Soldiers Day. And this sounds pretty good right now. I wouldn't mind going for a little chocolate right now. It is National Milk Chocolate Day.
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3: From the Mibash area, here's your forecast. For this morning, we'll have a mostly cloudy sky, then some sunshine for the midday and afternoon, with temperatures climbing into the lower 80s. Skies will be mainly clear for tonight, but low in the upper 50s. A very nice day for Wednesday, with mostly sunny skies, a comfortably warm afternoon, temperatures will be in the lower 80s with lower humidity. Sunny day on Thursday, with highs in the lower 80s. That's your Mibash area forecast. I'm meteorologist Jim Rinaldi.
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0: 1059 Cubs and the Cards going to continue this series today, tomorrow, and Thursday. Tonight, it's a night game. 7:10 pregame show, 7:45 first pitch. 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

0: T-Rex on your home for classic rock. 101.9 Rocks. Warren said a little cherry pie because, well, I might have been hungry for some Lita Ford. Get ready for your forecast. A great couple of days to get off work and get outside. Temps are only going to be in the low 80s. Don't get me wrong. It's still going to feel pretty toasty, pretty warm. It's been pretty muggy lately, but nonetheless, 81 is a whole lot better than 94, I'll tell you that. Your forecast and the Stones, they're rolling in before they make me run next on 101.9 Rocks.
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2: From the My Bash area, here's your forecast. For this morning, we'll have a mostly cloudy sky, then some sunshine for the midday and afternoon, with temperatures climbing into the lower 80s. Skies will be mainly clear for tonight, with low in the upper 50s. A very nice day for Wednesday, with mostly sunny skies, a comfortably warm afternoon, temperatures will be in the lower 80s with lower humidity. Sunny day on Thursday, with highs in the lower 80s. That's your My Bash area forecast. I'm meteorologist Jim Rinaldi.
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0: 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We're just running with the shadows in the night with Pat Benatar. Before that, a little Too Late for Love from Def Leppard. Well, we're just a couple of minutes away from the very lovely Kara D about to roll in the studio with the You Make the Call All Request Show. 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
2: From the Mibash area, here's your forecast. For this afternoon, we're going to have partly cloudy skies, well behind the lower 80s. North wind as high as 20 miles per hour. Tonight, some clouds, mostly clear after midnight, with an overnight low in the upper 50s. For Wednesday, clear skies, lots of sunshine throughout the day. We'll stay dry with a high around 80. Wednesday night, clear skies, overnight low in the upper 50s. For Thursday, lots of sunshine with a high in the lower 80s. Thursday night, mostly clear, low in the lower 60s. That's your Mibash area forecast. I'm Chris Keith.
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2: From the My Bash area, here's your forecast. For this afternoon, we're going to have partly cloudy skies, well behind the lower 80s. North wind as high as 20 miles per hour. Tonight, some clouds, mostly clear after midnight, with an overnight low in the upper 50s. For Wednesday, clear skies, lots of sunshine throughout the day. We'll stay dry with a high around 80. Wednesday night, clear skies, overnight low in the upper 50s. For Thursday, lots of sunshine with a high in the lower 80s. Thursday night, mostly clear, low in the lower 60s. That's your My Bash area forecast. I'm Chris Keith.
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ZZ Top on 101.9 Rocks. It was 5 years ago today when we lost Dusty Hill of ZZ Top. Let's keep it going with more of your requests. Here's some Uriah Heep. 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
2: From the My Bash area, here's your forecast. For this afternoon, we're going to have partly cloudy skies, well behind the lower 80s. North wind as high as 20 miles per hour. Tonight, some clouds, mostly clear after midnight, with an overnight low in the upper 50s. For Wednesday, clear skies, lots of sunshine throughout the day. We'll stay dry with a high around 80. Wednesday night, clear skies, overnight low in the upper 50s. For Thursday, lots of sunshine with a high in the lower 80s. Thursday night, mostly clear, low in the lower 60s. That's your My Bash area forecast. I'm Chris Keith.
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4: From the My Bash area, here's your forecast. For this afternoon, we're going to have partly cloudy skies, well behind the lower 80s. North wind as high as 20 miles per hour. Tonight, some clouds, mostly clear after midnight, with an overnight low in the upper 50s. For Wednesday, clear skies, lots of sunshine throughout the day. We'll stay dry with a high around 80. Wednesday night, clear skies, overnight low in the upper 50s. For Thursday, lots of sunshine with a high in the lower 80s. Thursday night, mostly clear, low in the lower 60s. That's your My Bash area forecast. I'm Chris Keith.
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2: 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Pet Friendly Services of Indiana has worked to prevent pet homelessness since 1977 by increasing access to affordable, high-quality spay and neuter services throughout the state. 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You can also find the full details of this story by visiting yournewslocal.com. MSD of Wabash County is pleased to announce the hiring of Tony Ugin as the new athletic director at Northfield Junior Senior High School. He brings more than 3 decades of experience in education, coaching, and athletic administration to the role, along with a deep connection to the Northfield community. You can read the full details of this story by visiting yournewslocal.com. 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The Indiana Department of Environmental Management has awarded over $308,000 to 23 solid waste management districts and 8 additional waste and recycling organizations to support waste tire cleanup projects across Indiana. The funding will help communities collect and recycle waste tires, which pose significant health and environmental risks when improperly stored or dumped. Stockpiled or illegally discarded tires can catch fire, harbor disease-carrying mosquitoes and rodents, and contribute to other public health concerns. District grant recipients include Marshall, Cass, Owen, Decatur, Rush, Fountain, Shelby, Hancock, Wabash, and Howard counties. You can read the details of this story by visiting yournewslocal.com.
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4: From the My Bash area, here's your forecast. For this afternoon, we're going to have partly cloudy skies, well behind the lower 80s. North wind as high as 20 miles per hour. Tonight, some clouds, mostly clear after midnight, with an overnight low in the upper 50s. For Wednesday, clear skies, lots of sunshine throughout the day. We'll stay dry with a high around 80. Wednesday night, clear skies, overnight low in the upper 50s. For Thursday, lots of sunshine with a high in the lower 80s. Thursday night, mostly clear, low in the lower 60s. That's your My Bash area forecast. I'm Chris Keith.
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2: From the MyBash area, here's your forecast. For this afternoon, we're going to have partly cloudy skies, well behind the lower 80s. North wind as high as 20 miles per hour. Tonight, some clouds, mostly clear after midnight, with an overnight low in the upper 50s. For Wednesday, clear skies, lots of sunshine throughout the day. We'll stay dry with a high around 80. Wednesday night, clear skies, overnight low in the upper 50s. For Thursday, lots of sunshine with a high in the lower 80s. Thursday night, mostly clear, low in the lower 60s. That's your MyBash area forecast. I'm Chris Keith.
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3: From the My Bash area, here's your forecast. For this afternoon, we're going to have partly cloudy skies, well behind the lower 80s. North wind as high as 20 miles per hour. Tonight, some clouds, mostly clear after midnight, with an overnight low in the upper 50s. For Wednesday, clear skies, lots of sunshine throughout the day. We'll stay dry with a high around 80. Wednesday night, clear skies, overnight low in the upper 50s. For Thursday, lots of sunshine with a high in the lower 80s. Thursday night, mostly clear, low in the lower 60s. That's your My Bash area forecast. I'm Chris Keith.
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2: From the My Bash area, here's your forecast. For this afternoon, we're going to have partly cloudy skies, well behind the lower 80s. North wind as high as 20 miles per hour. Tonight, some clouds, mostly clear after midnight, with an overnight low in the upper 50s. For Wednesday, clear skies, lots of sunshine throughout the day. We'll stay dry with a high around 80. Wednesday night, clear skies, overnight low in the upper 50s. For Thursday, lots of sunshine with a high in the lower 80s. Thursday night, mostly clear, low in the lower 60s. That's your My Bash area forecast. I'm Chris Keith.
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I got the best listeners on the planet right here on 101.9 Rocks. 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We've got more Cubs and Cardinals action for you. 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You can catch Cubs Cards action 7:10 pregame, 7:45 this first pitch. Again, that is over on 105.9 The Bash. You guys enjoy the rest of the day, and we'll do it again tomorrow. Have a good one.

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2: From the Mibash area, here's your forecast. For this afternoon, we're going to have partly cloudy skies, well behind the lower 80s. North wind as high as 20 miles per hour. Tonight, some clouds, mostly clear after midnight, with an overnight low in the upper 50s. For Wednesday, clear skies, lots of sunshine throughout the day. We'll stay dry with a high around 80. Wednesday night, clear skies, overnight low in the upper 50s. For Thursday, lots of sunshine with a high in the lower 80s. Thursday night, mostly clear, low in the lower 60s. That's your Mibash area forecast. I'm Chris Keith.
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2: Aum. 101.9 Rocks. Dude, up there with some fog ad as we move into your Tuesday afternoon. How you doing today? Got your dumb criminal of the day coming up a little bit later on. What's the secret to a better workout? And once you mull this over, which would you pick? $50,000 cash money instantly in your hand, or flipping a coin for a 50-50 shot at $1 million? Think about that. We'll reveal how America voted in that poll. The other things that we'll share with you here as we cruise into your Tuesday, and of course, bringing you The Rock as always. Dokken, Bullet Boys, Billy Squire, and more all coming up here. 101.9 Rocks.
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2: From the Wabash area, here's your forecast. For this afternoon, we're going to have partly cloudy skies, well behind the lower 80s. North wind as high as 20 miles per hour. Tonight, some clouds, mostly clear after midnight, with an overnight low in the upper 50s. For Wednesday, clear skies, lots of sunshine throughout the day. We'll stay dry with a high around 80. Wednesday night, clear skies, overnight low in the upper 50s. For Thursday, lots of sunshine with a high in the lower 80s. Thursday night, mostly clear, low in the lower 60s. That's your Wabash area forecast. I'm Chris Keith.
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0: 101.9 Rocks with the Spencer Davis Group as we cruise along together here on your Tuesday. All right, so what's the secret to a better workout? I imagine A would be getting off your butt and going to the gym, right? That's not really the secret. That's probably pretty obvious. But there's apparently a secret to getting in a better workout. So if you're already past point one and you're actually in the gym working out, we'll give you something to consider here. Coming up here in just a little bit here at 101.9 Rocks.
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2: From the Mibash area, here's your forecast. As from the evening, we'll have partly cloudy skies, overnight low around 59. North wind as high as 20 miles per hour. For Wednesday, clear, lots of sunshine, will stay dry with a high near 81. Wednesday night, clear skies with an overnight low around 59. For Thursday, lots of sunshine with a high near 84. Thursday night, partly cloudy skies, overnight low around 62. Friday, chance of showers and thunderstorms in the afternoon, partly sunny and a high of 84. That's your Mibash area forecast. I'm Chris Keith.
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Soul Night Rocks with some Judas Priest right there as we cruise along together here on your Tuesday. All right, so here's a workout hack that doesn't involve a new supplement or a fancy gym gear. All you have to do is use your nose. Yep, a new study found that men, I didn't say anything about women, apparently it's just men, might work in women too. Study found that men who hadn't eaten for at least 10 hours were able to complete more leg extension reps when they smelled chocolate between sets.

0: even reported feeling less interested in eating after smelling dark chocolate. Researchers think the strong, bitter scent of dark chocolate may act as a signal that filling food is on the way, which helps the brain create a sense of fullness before any food's actually eaten. Start sniffing dark chocolate all the time then. Interesting. All right, got some Alice Cooper on the way, some Van Halen, Tom Petty, and Jethro Tull all coming up here at 119 Rocks.
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0: 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Got your weather coming up, and we'll come back with some Van Halen next.
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2: From the My Bash area, here's your forecast. As from the evening, we'll have partly cloudy skies, overnight low around 59. North wind as high as 20 miles per hour. For Wednesday, clear, lots of sunshine, will stay dry with a high near 81. Wednesday night, clear skies with an overnight low around 59. For Thursday, lots of sunshine with a high near 84. Thursday night, partly cloudy skies, overnight low around 62. Friday, chance of showers and thunderstorms in the afternoon, partly sunny and a high of 84. That's your My Bash area forecast. I'm Chris Keith.
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0: 101.9 Rocks with some Tom Petty right there as we roll on here on your Tuesday. Well, tomorrow, middle of the week. And Coyote Chris will get you going tomorrow morning with lots of great music, news, sports, weather, birthdays, and a lot of fun. As always, lots of great rock to get your morning started. So start it off tomorrow with Chris. Coyote Chris in the morning. Here at 101.9 Rocks. All right, quick break. Back into the rock with some Ted Nugent coming up next.
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2: From the My Bash area, here's your forecast. As from the evening, we'll have partly cloudy skies, overnight low around 59. North wind as high as 20 miles per hour. For Wednesday, clear, lots of sunshine, will stay dry with a high near 81. Wednesday night, clear skies with an overnight low around 59. For Thursday, lots of sunshine with a high near 84. Thursday night, partly cloudy skies, overnight low around 62. Friday, chance of showers and thunderstorms in the afternoon, partly sunny and a high of 84. That's your My Bash area forecast. I'm Chris Keith.
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0: 109 Rocks with Skid Row right there as we roll along here on your wet Tuesday. Not quite Wednesday yet. Well, you know, last hour we were talking about working out and smelling chocolate in the gym. It's supposed to help you out, right? A lot of people always looking for the fad diets to take off because they sound more appealing than eating healthy and exercising. Not this one. There's lots of videos circulating on social media about how you can lose weight by eating diarrhea lettuce, hoping to contract the Cyclospora parasite. You've heard about this, right? The Cyclospora parasite. They're calling this supposed trend Cyclospora skinny. And while most of the posts are clearly tongue-in-cheek, officials are worried that people might see this and think it's worth a try. Which sounds insane, but you never know who's doing their own research on TikTok, so experts are telling people not to be stupid. Are we telling people not to be stupid about a lot of things? Seems like most people get it, but there's a few that just say, no, I'm going to try it anyway. Getting illness on purpose is just a bad idea, according to one doctor, plus cyclosporiasis can be deadly. There are folks ending up in the hospital for long periods of time. You lose a lot of electrolytes with diarrhea, so you're going to have problems with muscle cramps, headaches, and dehydration. You don't want to get to the state where your heart just can't pump enough blood because there's no water in there. That said, all lettuce isn't compromised, and eating salads for every meal, trying to get the parasite could actually be, well, healthy. Four more states have been added to the outbreak. The CDC says Illinois, Kansas, Oklahoma, and Pennsylvania have been added to the list, which includes Kentucky, Michigan, Ohio, West Virginia, and right here in the Hoosier State. So there have been tens of thousands of cases and hundreds of hospitalizations. Thankfully, no one has died as far as we know. So, yeah, this is stupid. Don't try to get Cyclospora skinny, all right? Go to the gym, sniff some chocolate. That sounds way more enjoyable. And potentially works a lot better. Oh. All right. Tech company, Tesla, Cinderella, and the Eagles coming up next here at 109 Rocks.
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0: 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Got your weather coming up, and Tesla's on the way next.
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2: From the MyBash area, here's your forecast. As from the evening, we'll have partly cloudy skies, overnight low around 59. North wind as high as 20 miles per hour. For Wednesday, clear, lots of sunshine, will stay dry with a high near 81. Wednesday night, clear skies with an overnight low around 59. For Thursday, lots of sunshine with a high near 84. Thursday night, partly cloudy skies, overnight low around 62. Friday, chance of showers and thunderstorms in the afternoon, partly sunny and a high of 84. That's your MyBash area forecast. I'm Chris Keith.
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0: 109 Rocks with Survivor as we get you ready to head home here on your Tuesday. All right, so I mentioned this at the top of the show. Which would you pick? You had one choice to make, and it has nothing to do with getting a cyclospora or whatever, right? You could get $50,000 cash put right in your hand right now, or you flip a coin for a 50-50 shot at $1 million. Which one would you pick? We'll take a look at the results of that poll coming up on your ride home here in the Drive at 5, which we will kick off with some Foreigner next year to 101.9 Rocks.
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2: 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Pet Friendly Services of Indiana has worked to prevent pet homelessness since 1977 by increasing access to affordable, high-quality spay and neuter services throughout the state. The organization partners with veterinarians, shelters, rescue organizations, and municipalities to provide preventative services that reduce pet overpopulation and shelter intake before they become larger community challenges. 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You can also find the full details of this story by visiting yournewslocal.com. MSD of Wabash County is pleased to announce the hiring of Tony Ugin as the new athletic director at Northfield Junior Senior High School. He brings more than 3 decades of experience in education, coaching, and athletic administration to the role, along with a deep connection to the Northfield community. You can read the full details of this story by visiting yournewslocal.com. 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The Indiana Department of Environmental Management has awarded over $308,000 to 23 solid waste management districts and 8 additional waste and recycling organizations to support waste tire cleanup projects across Indiana. The funding will help communities collect and recycle waste tires, which pose significant health and environmental risks when improperly stored or dumped. Stockpiled or illegally discarded tires can catch fire, harbor disease-carrying mosquitoes and rodents, and contribute to other public health concerns. District grant recipients include Marshall, Cass, Owen, Decatur, Rush, Fountain, Shelby, Hancock, Wabash, and Howard counties. You can read the details of this story by visiting yournewslocal.com.
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5: From the Mibash area, here's your forecast. As from the evening, we'll have partly cloudy skies, overnight low around 59. North wind as high as 20 miles per hour. For Wednesday, clear, lots of sunshine, will stay dry with a high near 81. Wednesday night, clear skies with an overnight low around 59. For Thursday, lots of sunshine with a high near 84. Thursday night, partly cloudy skies, overnight low around 62. Friday, chance of showers and thunderstorms in the afternoon, partly sunny and a high of 84. That's your Mibash area forecast. I'm Chris Keith.
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3: There's a reason some furniture lasts and some doesn't. We believe it starts with who makes it. At the Gray Mill, we carry brands like Tempur-Pedic, Sealy, Smith Brothers of Bern, Bombassett, and Flexsteel because they still believe in doing things the right way. 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That's how we've done it for the last 74 years. 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
4: From the My Bash area, here's your forecast. As from the evening, we'll have partly cloudy skies, overnight low around 59. North wind as high as 20 miles per hour. For Wednesday, clear, lots of sunshine, will stay dry with a high near 81. Wednesday night, clear skies with an overnight low around 59. For Thursday, lots of sunshine with a high near 84. Thursday night, partly cloudy skies, overnight low around 62. Friday, chance of showers and thunderstorms in the afternoon, partly sunny and a high of 84. That's your My Bash area forecast. I'm Chris Keith.
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0: 91.9 Rocks. We gotta take a quick break. Come on back with us.
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2: From the My Bash area, here's your forecast. For tonight, it'll be mostly clear with lows in the upper 50s and northwest winds 10 to 15 miles an hour. For Wednesday, it'll be sunny with highs around 80 and north winds around 5 to 10 miles an hour. And for Wednesday night, it'll be clear with lows in the upper 50s and northwest winds 5 to 10 miles an hour. That's your My Bash area forecast. I'm Troy Alcorn.
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4: From the My Bash area, here's your forecast. For tonight, it'll be mostly clear with lows in the upper 50s and northwest winds 10 to 15 miles an hour. For Wednesday, it'll be sunny with highs around 80 and north winds around 5 to 10 miles an hour. And for Wednesday night, it'll be clear with lows in the upper 50s and northwest winds 5 to 10 miles an hour. That's your My Bash area forecast. I'm Troy Alcorn.
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2: From the My Bash area, here's your forecast. For tonight, it'll be mostly clear with lows in the upper 50s and northwest winds 10 to 15 miles an hour. For Wednesday, it'll be sunny with highs around 80 and north winds around 5 to 10 miles an hour. And for Wednesday night, it'll be clear with lows in the upper 50s and northwest winds 5 to 10 miles an hour. That's your My Bash area forecast. I'm Troy Alcorn.
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3: From the My Bash area, here's your forecast. For tonight, it'll be mostly clear with lows in the upper 50s and northwest winds 10 to 15 miles an hour. For Wednesday, it'll be sunny with highs around 80 and north winds around 5 to 10 miles an hour. And for Wednesday night, it'll be clear with lows in the upper 50s and northwest winds 5 to 10 miles an hour. That's your My Bash Area forecast. I'm Troy Alcorn.
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